0: Dawson Creek and District's Chamber of Commerce president has announced they will step down to focus on running municipal politics. Monica Rogers has announced she will resign following her term, which ends at the end of August. Rogers will run for Dawson Creek Municipal Council in October's election. The Fort St. John Hospital Foundation has a vacancy left on its board and is accepting interest to fill the role. The foundation said the board is responsible for the review and prioritization of funding requests, which help, quote, provide state-of-the-art medical equipment, enhance patient comfort and education and training for staff at the Fort St. John Hospital. Those interested have until August 21st to send in expressions of interest. Further details are available at energeticcity.ca. While overall drought conditions have improved, the current forage season still has challenges, including changing rainfall patterns and grasshopper infestations. Peace River Forage Association's general manager, Nadia Morai, made an appearance on This Week in the Peace on August 7th and said the biggest challenge forage producers are facing is the moisture that the region has received. Asked about the grasshopper population, Morai said the grasshoppers are more intense in the North Peace in 2026, adding the critters need the right conditions to thrive. For all the details on these stories and more, you can visit energeticcity.ca. That was your news update. Let's take a look at sports. The Fort St. John Huskies will open the Strike Group Northwest Junior Hockey League season on the road with a 7-game road trip to begin the year. This includes 2 matchups against the Crete Lumber Barons and North Peace Navigators. New to the league this year will be the Slave Lake Wolves, who have not fielded the team in a dozen seasons. Head coach Todd Alexander is welcoming the team back to the league.
1: Nice to see them back in the league. They had a good organization over the years, and I hope that they can get back to that status, which just makes the league better and more competitive.
0: The Huskies season starts on September 18th, and that's your look at sports. 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
7: All right, so first off, another huge shout-out for DryBC for giving us the most updated road conditions, including fog outside of Chetwynd as of 7 a.m. I got nothing for you guys. Between here and Dawson Creek, there's going to be a couple of slow patches as they're working on the road. That's all I got. If you're out there and you see anything else, 787-2222. When it comes to your weather, mainly cloudy with a risk of showers much later this evening, like close to midnight. We'll see light winds at a low 10 degrees. Tomorrow, a mix of sun and cloud, showers, risk of thunderstorm in the afternoon, high of 22. Then on Sunday, cloudy with a chance of showers, and a high of 19. 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
0: A story Canadian Brewers teamed up with Saskatchewan farmers for a new advertising campaign. Rather than a traditional billboard, Labatt Breweries is littering farmland in the province with bale boards advertising the new farmer's pack of Busch beer. While there are more popular brands, the story on Farm News Now said Busch beer was chosen because of its roots in rural areas. The bale boards are on Highway 4 in Saskatchewan near Rosetown and Bigger. Take a look at the futures markets right now. Hardwood wheat is at $8.42 per bushel. Red feed wheat prices are at $7.79 per bushel. Canola is at $16.76 per bushel. Yellow peas are at $6.96 per bushel. And feed barley is at $4.71.
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1: Here we are, Friday afternoon. It's your time to shine. It's your 48 hours of probation. You get to look your boss in the eye and tell him to take this job and shove it because you've got better things to do, like sending in a request right here, right now to me at 787-2222. It's Friday. Let's party. 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

on it. Dame Brown, Marshmallow, Miles on it, and what a great song for a Friday. 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Either way, you should send in more or less. 787-2222. What do you want to hear? Hey, our good friend Kelly. 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Want to hear something a little more East Coast? I got you, boo. I've got

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9: In your Moose FM weather through the rest of your evening, a mix of sun and cloud. Temperatures will eventually dip down to about 10 degrees overnight tonight, and we might see some showers much later throughout the evening and overnight. For tomorrow, we could see some smoke in the morning, a mix of sun and cloud in the afternoon, light winds and a high of about 23 degrees. Finally, on Sunday, a mix of sun and cloud changing to showers and risks of thunderstorm in the afternoon, a high of 19.
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Sims coming in from a good buddy Rod here on your Friday afternoon edition of the All Request Ride Home, and Chris Walker here with you still. Hey, listen, if you got a request, I'd love to hear it, 787-2222, but you better hurry up because I am quickly running out of time. I was out grabbing some gas this morning, saw a truck pulling the big boat, a couple of fishing poles hanging out the back, cooler probably already stocked. I got a funny feeling there's going to be more drinking than fishing for those guys. Fellas, have fun. Be safe.

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12: And your Moose FM weather through the rest of your evening. A mix of sun and cloud. Temperatures will eventually dip down to about 10 degrees overnight tonight, and we might see some showers much later throughout the evening and overnight. For tomorrow, we could see some smoke in the morning, a mix of sun and cloud in the afternoon, light winds, and a high of about 23 degrees. Finally, on Sunday, a mix of sun and cloud changing to showers and risks of thunderstorm in the afternoon, a high of 19.
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what a fantastic hour of country music it's been. But it wasn't just me. I had some help. That was, of course, Post Malone, Morgan Wallen. I'm Chris Walker, and that pretty much does it for me today. Before I do, though, there's a couple of things that we got to go over. One, our last Movies of the Park of the summer, brought to you by the Fort St. John Co-op and Team Snubbing, is coming up tonight at 7 p.m. So there's still tons of time for you to go grab a chair and come out for a free movie in the park. The movie is free. The popcorn is free, thanks to Enbridge. All you got to do is bring somewhere comfy to sit. And of course, second, I want you to be safe this weekend, but I also want you to have some fun. Maybe you're going to crack one open. Hey, Alan Jackson, what does opening a beer sound like again?

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0: country am I in?
1: It doesn't matter. 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
0: It's always on 5 in Margaritaville, come to think of it.
1: Yeah, I heard that.
0: You've been there, haven't you?
1: Yes, sir.
0: I've seen your boat there.
1: I've been to Margaritaville a few times.
0: All right. Well, that's good.
1: Stumble my way back.
0: Okay. Well, we just want to make sure you can keep it between the navigational beacons.
1: Between the buoys. I got it.
0: All right. Well, it's 5 o'clock. Let's go somewhere.
1: I'm ready. Crank it up.
0: Let's get out of here.
1: I'm gone.

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7: In your Moose FM weather through the rest of your evening, a mix of sun and cloud. Temperatures will eventually dip down to about 10 degrees overnight tonight, and we might see some showers much later throughout the evening and overnight. For tomorrow, we could see some smoke in the morning, a mix of sun and cloud in the afternoon, light winds and a high of about 23 degrees. Finally, on Sunday, a mix of sun and cloud changing to showers and risks of thunderstorm in the afternoon, a high of 19.
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0: And your Moose FM weather through the rest of your evening. A mix of sun and cloud. Temperatures will eventually dip down to about 10 degrees overnight tonight, and we might see some showers much later throughout the evening and overnight. For tomorrow, we could see some smoke in the morning, a mix of sun and cloud in the afternoon, light winds, and a high of about 23 degrees. Finally, on Sunday, a mix of sun and cloud changing to showers and risks of thunderstorm in the afternoon, a high of 19.
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6: In your Moose FM weather through the rest of your evening, a mix of sun and cloud. Temperatures will eventually dip down to about 10 degrees overnight tonight, and we might see some showers much later throughout the evening and overnight. For tomorrow, we could see some smoke in the morning, a mix of sun and cloud in the afternoon, light winds and a high of about 23 degrees. Finally, on Sunday, a mix of sun and cloud changing to showers and risks of thunderstorm in the afternoon, a high of 19.
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9: In your Moose FM weather through the rest of your evening, a mix of sun and cloud. Temperatures will eventually dip down to about 10 degrees overnight tonight, and we might see some showers much later throughout the evening and overnight. For tomorrow, we could see some smoke in the morning, a mix of sun and cloud in the afternoon, light winds and a high of about 23 degrees. Finally, on Sunday, a mix of sun and cloud changing to showers and risks of thunderstorm in the afternoon, a high of 19.
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We sound a little something like this. Or we could sound like this. It's gonna be a long could even sound like this.

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How did I get so

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11: In your Moose FM weather through the rest of your evening, a mix of sun and cloud. Temperatures will eventually dip down to about 10 degrees overnight tonight, and we might see some showers much later throughout the evening and overnight. For tomorrow, we could see some smoke in the morning, a mix of sun and cloud in the afternoon, light winds and a high of about 23 degrees. Finally, on Sunday, a mix of sun and cloud changing to showers and risks of thunderstorm in the afternoon, a high of 19.
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12: And your Moose FM weather through the rest of your evening. A mix of sun and cloud. Temperatures will eventually dip down to about 10 degrees overnight tonight, and we might see some showers much later throughout the evening and overnight. For tomorrow, we could see some smoke in the morning, a mix of sun and cloud in the afternoon, light winds, and a high of about 23 degrees. Finally, on Sunday, a mix of sun and cloud changing to showers and risks of thunderstorm in the afternoon, a high of 19.
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5: And your Moose FM weather through the rest of your evening. A mix of sun and cloud. Temperatures will eventually dip down to about 10 degrees overnight tonight, and we might see some showers much later throughout the evening and overnight. For tomorrow, we could see some smoke in the morning, a mix of sun and cloud in the afternoon, light winds, and a high of about 23 degrees. Finally, on Sunday, a mix of sun and cloud changing to showers and risks of thunderstorm in the afternoon, a high of 19.
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6: And your Moose FM weather through the rest of your evening. A mix of sun and cloud. Temperatures will eventually dip down to about 10 degrees overnight tonight, and we might see some showers much later throughout the evening and overnight. For tomorrow, we could see some smoke in the morning, a mix of sun and cloud in the afternoon, light winds, and a high of about 23 degrees. Finally, on Sunday, a mix of sun and cloud changing to showers and risks of thunderstorm in the afternoon, a high of 19.
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7: And your Moose FM weather through the rest of your evening. A mix of sun and cloud. Temperatures will eventually dip down to about 10 degrees overnight tonight, and we might see some showers much later throughout the evening and overnight. For tomorrow, we could see some smoke in the morning, a mix of sun and cloud in the afternoon, light winds, and a high of about 23 degrees. Finally, on Sunday, a mix of sun and cloud changing to showers and risks of thunderstorm in the afternoon, a high of 19.
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9: In your Moose FM weather through the rest of your evening, a mix of sun and cloud. Temperatures will eventually dip down to about 10 degrees overnight tonight, and we might see some showers much later throughout the evening and overnight. For tomorrow, we could see some smoke in the morning, a mix of sun and cloud in the afternoon, light winds and a high of about 23 degrees. Finally, on Sunday, a mix of sun and cloud changing to showers and risks of thunderstorm in the afternoon, a high of 19.
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We sound a little something like this. Body like a back road, driving with my eyes closed. I know every curve like the back of my hand. 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We could even sound like this.

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9: In your Moose FM weather through the rest of your evening, a mix of sun and cloud. Temperatures will eventually dip down to about 10 degrees overnight tonight, and we might see some showers much later throughout the evening and overnight. For tomorrow, we could see some smoke in the morning, a mix of sun and cloud in the afternoon, light winds and a high of about 23 degrees. Finally, on Sunday, a mix of sun and cloud changing to showers and risks of thunderstorm in the afternoon, a high of 19.
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9: In your Moose FM weather through the rest of your evening, a mix of sun and cloud. Temperatures will eventually dip down to about 10 degrees overnight tonight, and we might see some showers much later throughout the evening and overnight. For tomorrow, we could see some smoke in the morning, a mix of sun and cloud in the afternoon, light winds and a high of about 23 degrees. Finally, on Sunday, a mix of sun and cloud changing to showers and risks of thunderstorm in the afternoon, a high of 19.
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4: And your Moose FM weather throughout the rest of the day. Today, a mix of sun and cloud with showers and risk of thunderstorms this afternoon. We'll see a high of 22 degrees. Tonight, a few showers and risks of thunderstorm that should be ending overnight with just partly cloudy, a low of 12. Tomorrow, cloudy with a chance of showers, risks of thunderstorms, a high of 19. Showers again on Monday with a high of 16 degrees.
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2: And your Moose FM weather throughout the rest of the day. Today, a mix of sun and cloud with showers and risk of thunderstorms this afternoon. We'll see a high of 22 degrees. Tonight, a few showers and risks of thunderstorm that should be ending overnight with just partly cloudy, a low of 12. Tomorrow, cloudy with a chance of showers, risks of thunderstorms, a high of 19. Showers again on Monday with a high of 16 degrees.
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7: And your Moose FM weather throughout the rest of the day. Today, a mix of sun and cloud with showers and risk of thunderstorms this afternoon. We'll see a high of 22 degrees. Tonight, a few showers and risks of thunderstorm that should be ending overnight with just partly cloudy, a low of 12. Tomorrow, cloudy with a chance of showers, risks of thunderstorms, a high of 19. Showers again on Monday with a high of 16 degrees.
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5: And your Moose FM weather throughout the rest of the day. Today, a mix of sun and cloud with showers and risk of thunderstorms this afternoon. We'll see a high of 22 degrees. Tonight, a few showers and risks of thunderstorm that should be ending overnight with just partly cloudy, a low of 12. Tomorrow, cloudy with a chance of showers, risks of thunderstorms, a high of 19. Showers again on Monday with a high of 16 degrees.
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4: And your Moose FM weather throughout the rest of the day. Today, a mix of sun and cloud with showers and risk of thunderstorms this afternoon. We'll see a high of 22 degrees. Tonight, a few showers and risks of thunderstorm that should be ending overnight with just partly cloudy, a low of 12. Tomorrow, cloudy with a chance of showers, risks of thunderstorms, a high of 19. Showers again on Monday with a high of 16 degrees.
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2: And your Moose FM weather throughout the rest of the day. Today, a mix of sun and cloud with showers and risk of thunderstorms this afternoon. We'll see a high of 22 degrees. Tonight, a few showers and risks of thunderstorm that should be ending overnight with just partly cloudy, a low of 12. Tomorrow, cloudy with a chance of showers, risks of thunderstorms, a high of 19. Showers again on Monday with a high of 16 degrees.
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3: And your Moose FM weather throughout the rest of the day. Today, a mix of sun and cloud with showers and risk of thunderstorms this afternoon. We'll see a high of 22 degrees. Tonight, a few showers and risks of thunderstorm that should be ending overnight with just partly cloudy, a low of 12. Tomorrow, cloudy with a chance of showers, risks of thunderstorms, a high of 19. Showers again on Monday with a high of 16 degrees.
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2: And your Moose FM weather throughout the rest of the day. Today, a mix of sun and cloud with showers and risk of thunderstorms this afternoon. We'll see a high of 22 degrees. Tonight, a few showers and risks of thunderstorm that should be ending overnight with just partly cloudy, a low of 12. Tomorrow, cloudy with a chance of showers, risks of thunderstorms, a high of 19. Showers again on Monday with a high of 16 degrees.
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2: And your Moose FM weather throughout the rest of the day. Today, a mix of sun and cloud with showers and risk of thunderstorms this afternoon. We'll see a high of 22 degrees. Tonight, a few showers and risks of thunderstorm that should be ending overnight with just partly cloudy, a low of 12. Tomorrow, cloudy with a chance of showers, risks of thunderstorms, a high of 19. Showers again on Monday with a high of 16 degrees.
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5: And your Moose FM weather throughout the rest of the day. Today, a mix of sun and cloud with showers and risk of thunderstorms this afternoon. We'll see a high of 22 degrees. Tonight, a few showers and risks of thunderstorm that should be ending overnight with just partly cloudy, a low of 12. Tomorrow, cloudy with a chance of showers, risks of thunderstorms, a high of 19. Showers again on Monday with a high of 16 degrees.
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We sound a little something like this. Or we could sound like this. It's gonna be a long, hot summer. Wish you'd be together with your feet up on the dashboard now. 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
5: And your Moose FM weather throughout the rest of the day. Today, a mix of sun and cloud with showers and risk of thunderstorms this afternoon. We'll see a high of 22 degrees. Tonight, a few showers and risks of thunderstorm that should be ending overnight with just partly cloudy, a low of 12. Tomorrow, cloudy with a chance of showers, risks of thunderstorms, a high of 19. Showers again on Monday with a high of 16 degrees.
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5: And your Moose FM weather throughout the rest of the day. Today, a mix of sun and cloud with showers and risk of thunderstorms this afternoon. We'll see a high of 22 degrees. Tonight, a few showers and risks of thunderstorm that should be ending overnight with just partly cloudy, a low of 12. Tomorrow, cloudy with a chance of showers, risks of thunderstorms, a high of 19. Showers again on Monday with a high of 16 degrees.
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8: And your Moose FM weather throughout the rest of the day. Today, a mix of sun and cloud with showers, risk of thunderstorms this afternoon. We'll see a high of 22 degrees. Tonight, a few showers and risks of thunderstorm that should be ending overnight with just partly cloudy, a low of 12. Tomorrow, cloudy with a chance of showers, risks of thunderstorms, a high of 19. Showers again on Monday with a high of 16 degrees.
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6: And your Moose FM weather throughout the rest of the day. Today, a mix of sun and cloud with showers and risk of thunderstorms this afternoon. We'll see a high of 22 degrees. Tonight, a few showers and risks of thunderstorm that should be ending overnight with just partly cloudy, a low of 12. Tomorrow, cloudy with a chance of showers, risks of thunderstorms, a high of 19. Showers again on Monday with a high of 16 degrees.
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8: And your Moose FM weather throughout the rest of the day. Today, a mix of sun and cloud with showers and risk of thunderstorms this afternoon. We'll see a high of 22 degrees. Tonight, a few showers and risks of thunderstorm that should be ending overnight with just partly cloudy, a low of 12. Tomorrow, cloudy with a chance of showers, risks of thunderstorms, a high of 19. Showers again on Monday with a high of 16 degrees.
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2: And your Moose FM weather throughout the rest of the day. Today, a mix of sun and cloud with showers and risk of thunderstorms this afternoon. We'll see a high of 22 degrees. Tonight, a few showers and risks of thunderstorm that should be ending overnight with just partly cloudy, a low of 12. Tomorrow, cloudy with a chance of showers, risks of thunderstorms, a high of 19. Showers again on Monday with a high of 16 degrees.
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7: And your Moose FM weather throughout the rest of the day. Today, a mix of sun and cloud with showers and risk of thunderstorms this afternoon. We'll see a high of 22 degrees. Tonight, a few showers and risks of thunderstorm that should be ending overnight with just partly cloudy, a low of 12. Tomorrow, cloudy with a chance of showers, risks of thunderstorms, a high of 19. Showers again on Monday with a high of 16 degrees.
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5: And your Moose FM weather throughout the rest of the day. Today, a mix of sun and cloud with showers and risk of thunderstorms this afternoon. We'll see a high of 22 degrees. Tonight, a few showers and risks of thunderstorm that should be ending overnight with just partly cloudy, a low of 12. Tomorrow, cloudy with a chance of showers, risks of thunderstorms, a high of 19. Showers again on Monday with a high of 16 degrees.
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1: The morning sun shines on the gleaming hide of a muscular ranch horse. The aroma of bacon and coffee drifts from the wood cook stove at a cow camp. Silver spurs jingle as the men and women of the West get set for another day in the saddle. From the heart of Canada's finest ranching country, this is the Spirit of the West with rancher and horse trainer Hugh McLennan and his collection of music, poetry, and conversations with the folks who live and work with horses.

0: and cattle in the spirit of the West.
1: The folks who are outside horseback working cattle in the summer of 2026 will have some stories to tell, especially about the weather. Out here, we're probably drier than I can ever remember, and that goes back a long time. Hay crops are minimal, pasture grass is going fast, and of course, we're always watching the sky for fire smoke. Meanwhile, not too far away, crops are underwater, buildings are flooded, and outdoor furniture is floating away. As we made the drive back from Cowboy Fest in the Pines, we went from wipers full on to full out air conditioning in a matter of a couple hundred miles. Anyhow, this week, you will hear more of that candid conversation with the late Don Edwards.
2: Because you take a cowboy today that's working on an outfit somewhere, shoot it. You know, told him he had to go work in town someplace.

0: Roddy Mitchell.
1: That young gal's eyes were glazing, and she just stood there in the stare. I was getting kind of antsy, and I was wanting out of there, but he went on about fat cowboys. How they once were hard and lean before they all used trucks and goosenecks.
0: On the Rangeland News, a recent survey of Canadian young people found that nearly half of young respondents are not interested in jobs requiring overnight shifts or physically demanding work. More than one-third also said they would avoid positions involving outdoor work in harsh weather or jobs paying at or near minimum wage. On the Urban Saddles and Western Wear Horse Training File, I'll talk about working with a horse's natural ability and tendency rather than working against it, and I'll give you several examples. And oh boy, we had a great time at Cowboy Fest in the Pines a couple of weeks ago, Billy and I. Our Billy said, yep, I'm coming with you. And we had a thoroughly enjoyable trip, and she did just fine. Meeting and visiting with so many friends, and one of the highlights of this one was when two of the most promising young singers of Western songs got together. Edward Pym, if you haven't seen him yet, boy, you need to. And Tennessee Rindle, wow, when they did a spontaneous set together, it was magic. And here is Tennessee to start us out with Bring Me a Cowboy.

Sounds like Ben Crane had a lot to do with that, and he did. He produced it for her. And both Tennessee and Edward Pym will be at the Caroline Cowboy Gathering in September, and you really want to catch these two kids. Man, they have a

0: lot of promise. Now, there was a big void left in the West when Don Edwards rode across the Great Divide. He had a passion for all things Western, music, horses, and ranching.
1: They say, well, you know, all the land, you know, the typical scenario, you know, the land's all going to hell because you people are overgrazing it and doing this and doing that. They don't realize that some of these people have been on that land for 150 years. If they didn't take care of it, wouldn't have it.
2: How does the press and the media in these areas pick up the message? Because they're the ones that have kind of spread the message of the extremists and the radical environmentalists and people like that. And we're so much more comfortable, like you say, talking to the preaching of the choir, discussing that with ourselves, because we understand what it's all about. But I really got to admire you guys for getting out into the area where it's really needed.
1: We found
2: I wonder, do you find that the press and the media is as willing to bring out our side of it as they are to bring out the other side?
1: I really think so. In many cases, when we've been sort of, sometimes you feel a little cynical, okay? So you got to grab those feelings and pull back on that a little bit. So when we're talking to somebody from the newspaper or TV or something, we try to say it in a positive way as best we can. You know what I'm saying? Or a roundabout way. A lot of times, a song can work real good or a poem can work real good in putting that message across, as opposed to just as such preaching to them.
2: Make the point.
1: Exactly. And so we try to gear our shows to bring that about, you know, to have that. That's the, in other words, the basis of the show is, of course, number one, you got to entertain them, get their attention, you know, you got to entertain folks. But on the other hand, you also want to educate, and this is part of the education, is showing them that ranching and farming and this is the backbone of our both of our countries. I mean, it's the backbone of the United States, of Canada, of Mexico. I mean, of all the Americas. I mean, let's face it, it's the roots of our country, you know. And you go over to Great Britain, places like that, they still live like that. Uh-huh. I mean, they still believe that strongly, and the children come up as apprentices, and they can, you know, they learn the business, or they don't have to either. Now they can go on and do something else if they want to, but I'm saying they have an awareness there.
2: Uh-huh.
1: That a lot of times that we don't have, and even in our own country. I mean, here, you know, or I should say the North American continent as such, because we're very akin to each other. I mean, the Canadians and Americans, U.S. citizens, I hate to say America, we're all Americans.
2: Well,
1: I mean,
2: we talk about this quite a bit, and people pick us Canadians out down here because of the funny way we talk, eh?
1: We're just saying how
2: we feel more of a kinship often with people in our business from Washington and Oregon and Montana and Idaho than we're more familiar with how people in those areas think and feel about things than we do about people in Eastern Canada, because we're closer, you know.
1: You're closer, absolutely, sure, because, you know, if you didn't know it, I mean, you can cross from Montana, you know, into Alberta or somewhere, you know, I mean, sure,
2: you don't know
1: the difference. I mean, it's still that beautiful country, you know, is out there.
0: Don talks about North American cowboys on both sides of the border when the Spirit of the West continues right after this.
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0: Welcome back to the Spirit of the West. Don Edwards set an old Badger Clark poem to music quite a while ago now, and it sure caught my attention when I first heard it. What struck me is how it still rings true. It doesn't seem that long ago that we'd gather the Lion's Head cow herd, cows, calves, and bulls from their Crown Range permit just north of our place, and trail them all the way down to the South Thompson River, an all-day drive. And I think we only had about two gates to go through. Now, every quarter section along the way has been divided up and fenced off. And Don will talk about the song, The Old Cowman, after you hear it.

0: thanks the Lord I wasn't born no later than I was.
1: Don Edwards, and in that conversation we talked about how ranchers in Western Canada and the Western U.S. have a lot in common.
2: You know, if you didn't know it, I mean, you can cross from Montana, you know, into Alberta or somewhere, you know, I mean, sure, yeah, you don't know the difference. I mean, yeah. It's still that beautiful country, you know, is out there.
3: That Charles Badger, the old cowman.
2: The old male cowman. Mm-hmm.
3: Is that Charles Badger Clark?
2: Charles Badger Clark, how you wrote
3: really
2: that.
3: He says it nicely again.
2: Well, you see, there again, that's another example. You know, and people get to thinking about that. Now you got to realize there's generations of people who have never heard that. I mean, Charles Badger Clark was a poet of the late 1800s and early 1900s, and there's generations that haven't heard this sort of thing. And when you can put it into you get somebody who is live and who recites it, and the best thing that ever happened. I mean, believe me, and it's not because I'm biased on the cowboy side. It's that this cowboy poetry thing to youngsters has become okay. Because if they figure if a guy like Waddy or a cowpuncher can get up there, or a buckaroo, and get up there and recite poetry, well, then it must be okay. You see, before, in school, it was always sort of a thing that was... Well, you kind of sissified
3: Shakespeare,
2: you know. Yeah. And not that the cowboys can't recite Shakespeare. A lot of them can, yeah. I'll tell you that right now. As anybody who's been to Elko can understand that. But
3: has the Warner Western influence, the stuff sounds great to my ear. Everything that's come out on Warner Western, yours and the Sons of the San Joaquin, Red Steagles and Waddy's and so on. Was that any kind of an adjustment for you professionally, musically?
2: Yes, it was. I've always kind of been alien to Nashville. I mean, I'm pretty outspoken about that. Because in my music, I like it real. I like it pure. But I'm not a purist. I mean, in that sense of the word. But I like it to be, still retain its realness, you know. And I can go to a certain extent. But the one problem they have there, it's not a problem with them, but it's a problem with me, is that they have this tendency to overproduce things. And so it's a constant battle to hold them in. And it's not that you can't go and perpetuate something and bring it forth. However you want to do it is fine. You know, I mean, there's no rules. And, you know, I like all kinds of music. Chris Ledoux is a great friend of mine. I mean, and a lot of other people around the West and around the country now, and he's doing well, and I'm so tickled for him and his family, and he's just, I mean, they're just wonderful close friends. And he has found his niche. You see what I'm saying?
1: And Chris Ledoux, of course, died of cancer on March the 9th, 2005, way before his time at the age of 56, and that shows you how long ago we did this interview.

0: Chris LeDoux was first diagnosed with liver cancer, Garth Brooks offered part of his liver for a transplant, but they were not compatible. But Chris did get a partial transplant from another donor, but it only lasted a few years, and then he was gone. Coming up on the Rangeland News, some information on how the drought is affecting cattle numbers and how fruit and vegetable canning is making a comeback when the Spirit of the West continues right after this.
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0: Welcome back to the Spirit of the West. An interesting story on young people in Canada, and a great number of them are very particular about what kind of work they want to do. That and more on the Rangeland News after the great duo, Suzanne and Craig, known as Over the Moon.

0: Every day across Canada, thousands of people are waiting for a second chance at life. Right now, more than 4,000 Canadians are on the wait list for a life-saving organ transplant. 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
1: Rangeland News from the Spirit of the West, a roundup of issues and events from the world of agriculture.
2: At the top of page one, it says, I was pretty young when I watched my mother and my grandmother harvesting all the garden produce and getting it all ready because it was canning season. Those jars and sealers would stay in the root cellar until peas and carrots and corn and fruit and even meat were needed for a winter meal. And apparently, canning is making a comeback.
3: Canning to preserve produce from the garden, orchard, or store is making a return. For example, some home canners preserve tomatoes, especially those grown in their gardens. But a tip associated with both food safety and taste from North Dakota State University Extension's Julie Garden Robinson.
4: Because of their acidity, which can vary, you do need to add citric acid or bottled lemon juice or lime juice if you plan to put it in jars and store it on your shelf. We as collective consumers don't like as acidic of foods as maybe our predecessors did. Through plant breeding, tomatoes are a little sweeter perhaps than earlier varieties.
3: Jams and jellies remain a popular canning item. However,
4: we do recommend some time in a boiling water bath canner.
3: I'm Rod Bain reporting.
2: A new study from Canadian Federation of Independent Business suggests that a lot of the jobs most frequently filled through the temporary foreign workers program are positions that young Canadians generally aren't willing to accept. The research found that nearly half of young respondents are not interested in jobs requiring overnight shifts or physically demanding work. More than one-third also said they would avoid positions involving outdoor work in harsh weather or jobs paying at or near minimum wage. A lot of the roles supported by temporary foreign workers share these characteristics, creating a significant labor gap for Canadian employers. Well, as the summer dries up, the dugouts, the creeks, and the ponds, and the heat continues, and water for the range is becoming a challenge, according to one expert. He says cattle typically drink between 2 and 5 times a day. Each visit may last from 1 to 4 minutes, during which time they can consume approximately 2 gallons per minute. And from these facts, it's suggested that waterers be at least 18 inches high and allow 3.5 inches of linear drinking space per head. The waterer should have a refill rate of 2 gallons per minute for every animal that can drink at one time. The biggest question is how much water we need to provide in relation to herd size, the location of the waterer, and if cattle behavior influences the decision. The standard recommendations has been that water sources should be located within 700 to 900 feet of the cattle. And research from Brazil showed that cattle drink more often and consume more water when the waterer is placed within the grazing paddock versus when it's placed in the corridor connecting grazing areas. When the waterer was within the grazing paddock, researchers didn't observe a difference in behaviors, but when the waterer was in the corridor, dominant cows were observed to drink more water than the subordinate animals. Now here's a pretty good lineup for a cowboy music and poetry gathering. B.J. Smith, Ben Crane, Charlie Ewing, Doris Daly, Doc Mail, Edward Pym, Ed and Gail Peekycoot, Great Volk, Jim Baudouin, Jim Hamilton, and Jim McLennan, and Mike Daggert. Wow. along with Larry Miller, Mel Brown, and Tennessee Rendell, and Tom Cole, and Tim Huss, and Perry Jacobson. It all happens September the 12th and the 11th at the Caroline Kurt Browning Complex, Caroline, Alberta. And for more information, just call Darrell and Joanne at 403-722-8232. Well, it's been a tradition for as long as cattle have been grazing, it almost seems like. Every Wednesday, regular sale day at the Innisfail Auction Market. Lots of special sales coming up as well. And if you're looking towards the fall run, give Danny, Mark, or Duane a call. 1-800-710-3166. Oh, yeah. I hope you can join us Friday, August 21st at the North Thompson Fall Fairground for a family-friendly show featuring the world-famous RCMP Musical Ride. There'll be a great working dog demo at 6 and the ride starts at 7. I'm really looking forward to doing the commentary again. And, it'll be a great spectacular. And for more information on this one, just see fallfair-rodeo.com. Now, the final item. And the story as I heard it said that an old cowboy who was pretty savvy and they said just as tough as rawhide finally died and he went to heaven, and at the pearly gates, St. Peter said, "Gee, we've looked over your records and we can't really find anything good or bad, and I'm not sure if we can let you in. I'll tell you what. Can you tell us anything you did in your life that might help us decide?" And the old cowboy thought for a minute, and he said, "Sure. I was riding my horse down this country road when I saw a group of real nasty-looking biker types with big tattoos and leather jackets and chains, and they pulled over this lady in her car, and they really had her scared. So I got off my horse, and I grabbed my rope, and I went right up to the leader of that gang, and I yanked that ring right out of his upper lip. And I said that if him and his gang didn't leave that lady alone, they'd have to deal with me." "Wow," St. Peter said, "that's impressive. When did this happen?" The cowboy said, "About 3 minutes ago." And that's the Rangeland News.
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2: Working with horses' strength, not against it, is something I think we should keep in mind. Now, here's an example. You'd like your horse to stand still, but he insists on moving. You really can't make him not move, but you can make him move more until it occurs to him that standing still is a better option. A rider has a horse that would start backing up as soon as she put her foot in the stirrup to get on. Well, you almost can't stop him from backing up and force him to stand still, but you can make him back up more and more and more until it occurs to him that maybe standing still is a better option. And sometimes, if a horse is pretty fresh, when you step on him and you want him just to walk, or even trot slowly, but he wants to lope, usually I like to walk and trot for several minutes at the start of the ride, and I don't usually ask for a lope until I hear that great snorting sound of the horse blowing some air out through his nose. And once I hear that, then I'll ask him for a lope. But sometimes, if he's really eager to go, I'll just let him lope off for a long time, preferably up a long hill, until he thinks that, ooh, maybe slowing down is a better option. And sometimes it comes down to the difference between teaching the horse and correcting him. When he gives you the wrong answer because he doesn't know the right answer, it's best to show him the right way by making it his best and easiest choice. But if he gives you the wrong answer, even though you know he knows the right answer, then correcting him is what you need to do.
3: And for our friends at Irvine Saddles and Western Wear, that's the Horse Training File. 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There is more from the one and only Don Edwards after a song that Wiley Gustafson wrote as a tribute to his dad, Rick.

0: There is something down deep inside a certain number of us that can only be satisfied by the big western sky, good horses, good cattle, and good country. And Don Edwards had a lot to say about that.
1: Because you take a cowboy today that's working on an outfit somewhere, shoot it, you know, told him he had to go work in town someplace, says, you're crazy. You know, I ain't making much money, but I damn sure ain't going to town.
2: I know what I am and who I am.
1: And who I am. You know what I mean? That's what life's all about.
2: I used to think that special effects, computerized special effects that Hollywood has come across in the last few years are a wonderful thing, but when you relate it to the books of Will James and our imagination and how we would draw our own pictures, I don't think these computers are ever going to come up with anything better.
1: Oh, I don't think they can either. I mean, because you take away the human aspects of it. I'm not saying they can't, like you just said, do great things. And they can do some really things that are pretty neat, you know.
2: Yeah.
1: But you take it for what it's worth. But they think that this is the thing. There is nothing else. But
2: it's
1: no,
2: better
1: no,
2: than anything
1: no.
2: that's ever gone before. Yeah.
1: But I tell you what, you want to put something in perspective is to watch a French or, you know, filmmaker, where they do things really slow and they don't do it with a lot of glitz and glitter. And a lot of times to us, as we're seeing everything so fast and everything all today, that we think of it as being boring. But some of the most beautiful photography I've ever seen were French and Australian film makers that were just absolutely marvelous. And they were doing that because they were there and they didn't use all that. It was just what you see is what you get.
2: Right.
1: You know?
2: Well, Don, this has really been great, and I know that our listeners on the Spirit of the West are very familiar with your music. It's been great to get some insight into the man behind the music, and
1: well, I
2: thank you for
1: that. I don't, being like you said, sometimes you get off and start preaching about stuff, you know, but but I know your listeners, that's like preaching to the choir, too, you know. But I've sure had a great time, Hugh. I really appreciate you having me on your show, and I really appreciate what you're doing, and it's part of a deal where that folks like yourself that are all over Canada and the U.S. and that have got a show, you know, maybe an hour a week, maybe somebody's got one for a couple hours a week or whatever, that is bringing around this and letting a little bit of this be heard, and the music and visiting and talking, and you know, that's what radio was all about when I was growing up. You know, I mean, it was, you couldn't wait to hear the old so and so show, you know, because you didn't know what was going to happen next, you know, and we really appreciate your efforts, this is what really keeps us going, is because we are so specialized in what we do. I mean, it's a very specialized field in what we're in, and we really are thankful to, you know, folks like you and that try to keep this stuff alive, you know, that keep it going and inform folks.
0: I sure miss that guy. Boy, we got together in so many places. That was recorded in Tucson, Arizona. We got together in Branson, Missouri, Calgary, Alberta, Kamloops, British Columbia, Santa Clarita, California, Phoenix, Arizona, and many, many other places. The great Don Edwards. Coming up is another one of Don's fine songs and a poem Waddy Mitchell wrote about him when he and Don were in New York City. When the Spirit of the West continues right after this.
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0: Welcome back to the Spirit of the West. On one of the first Warner Western albums with Don Edwards, there's a song that even Don didn't know who wrote. It was first recorded by Andy Parker and the Plainsmen. And back around 1946 or 47, they signed with Capitol Records. They became regulars on the Hollywood Barn Dance radio show. It was later replaced by Foy Willing and the Riders of the Purple Sage. And they also appeared in several B-Western movies with Eddie Dean. The song is Lonely Cowboy.

0: When Lonnie Mitchell and Don Edwards were on one of their many tours around the eastern U.S., something happened that inspired Waddy to write this poem about his friend Don.
1: I saw emotions well up in him as she pointed with a grin, saying, "Sign there at the bottom, please," while handing him a pen. I could tell he needed venting, or I feared he might explode, so I dug in for the onslaught while he proceeded to unload his opinions on that. Young gal, how this country should be run, and how lawyers should be something scarce, and how business should be done. How you didn't need no contract when a man's word was an oath, which was worth a whole lot more than any paper signed by both. And how at one time, giant deals were closed by simply shaking hands, because you could stake your life and livelihood on the honor of a man. And how neighbor didn't merely mean some people living near, and how all could walk the streets at night without a nagging fear, because citizens could arm themselves. And crimes weren't blamed on guns, but on the crimesters that committed them, and bad ones still got hung. And how a shyster's reign was short-lived, because a town would run them off. And how your thugs and thieves would land in jail, because judges weren't so soft. And how divorce was near unheard of. And how kids were raised at home, and how there weren't these old folk centers, because we took care of our own. And how your cars and tools weren't throwaway, because things were built to last. And how a man would tip his hat out on the street when ladies passed. That young gal's eyes were glazing, and she just stood there in a stare. I was getting kind of antsy, and I was wanting out of there, but he went on about fat cowboys, how they once were hard and lean before they all used trucks and goosenecks, and how strikes were seldom seen, and how if you were able-bodied, then you found yourself some work because them welfare checks weren't handed out to anyone that shirked, and how you didn't need no resume to land yourself a job, and how public office wasn't just a legal way to rob, and how a visit to your doctor didn't cost an arm and leg, and how an appointment with your banker wouldn't dictate that you beg, and how insurance was affordable, because folks weren't out to sue because they weren't expecting 10 times more than they were rightly due, and how a liberal press weren't handing us this constant bill of fare, and how your taxes wouldn't break you because we all paid our fair share, but then the public trough weren't

0: Right on all counts, but, Pard, we really gotta go. And if you don't sign that there contract, we can't rent the video.
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0: It's the beat of FSJ, brought to you by the Fort St. John Co-op. You're at home here. It's

I was crazy with jealousy. That's cause I was crazy over him, and I couldn't stand to set him free. And I couldn't stand to lose him, and I cried and cried for days. And he said that I was crazy, but he just put me in here to get me out of his way. Daddy, come and get me.

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We sound a little something like this. Or we could sound like this.

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11: In your Moose FM weather throughout the rest of your day, a few showers and risks of thunderstorms almost up until midnight. After that, things are going to clear up and just partly cloudy. We'll see a low 12 this evening. Tomorrow, cloudy with a good chance. We'll see some showers and a high of 19. Then on Monday, showers again with a high of 16 degrees.
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10: In your Moose FM weather throughout the rest of your day, a few showers and risks of thunderstorms almost up until midnight. After that, things are going to clear up and just partly cloudy. We'll see a low 12 this evening. Tomorrow, cloudy with a good chance we'll see some showers and a high of 19. Then on Monday, showers again with a high of 16 degrees.
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7: In your Moose FM weather throughout the rest of your day, a few showers and risks of thunderstorms almost up until midnight. After that, things are going to clear up and just partly cloudy. We'll see a low of 12 this evening. Tomorrow, cloudy with a good chance we'll see some showers and a high of 19. Then on Monday, showers again with a high of 16 degrees.
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9: In your Moose FM weather throughout the rest of your day, a few showers and risks of thunderstorms almost up until midnight. After that, things are going to clear up and just partly cloudy. We'll see a low 12 this evening. Tomorrow, cloudy with a good chance we'll see some showers and a high of 19. Then on Monday, showers again with a high of 16 degrees.
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9: In your Moose FM weather throughout the rest of your day, a few showers and risks of thunderstorms almost up until midnight. After that, things are going to clear up and just partly cloudy. We'll see a low 12 this evening. Tomorrow, cloudy with a good chance we'll see some showers and high of 19. Then on Monday, showers again with a high of 16 degrees.
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9: In your Moose FM weather throughout the rest of your day, a few showers and risks of thunderstorms almost up until midnight. After that, things are going to clear up and just partly cloudy. We'll see a low 12 this evening. Tomorrow, cloudy with a good chance. We'll see some showers and a high of 19. Then on Monday, showers again with a high of 16 degrees.
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Or we could sound like this. It's gonna be a long, hot summer. Wish you'd be together with your feet up on the dashboard now. 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
2: In your Moose FM weather throughout the rest of your day, a few showers and risks of thunderstorms almost up until midnight. After that, things are going to clear up and just partly cloudy. We'll see a low 12 this evening. Tomorrow, cloudy with a good chance we'll see some showers and high of 19. Then on Monday, showers again with a high of 16 degrees.
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8: In your Moose FM weather throughout the rest of your day, a few showers and risks of thunderstorms almost up until midnight. After that, things are going to clear up and just partly cloudy. We'll see a low of 12 this evening. Tomorrow, cloudy with a good chance we'll see some showers and high of 19. Then on Monday, showers again with a high of 16 degrees.
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7: In your Moose FM weather throughout the rest of your day, a few showers and risks of thunderstorms almost up until midnight. After that, things are going to clear up and just partly cloudy. We'll see a low 12 this evening. Tomorrow, cloudy with a good chance. We'll see some showers and a high of 19. Then on Monday, showers again with a high of 16 degrees.
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10: In your Moose FM weather throughout the rest of your day, a few showers and risks of thunderstorms almost up until midnight. After that, things are going to clear up and just partly cloudy. We'll see a low 12 this evening. Tomorrow, cloudy with a good chance we'll see some showers and a high of 19. Then on Monday, showers again with a high of 16 degrees.
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